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1: 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This is important, and I don't know why it wouldn't have been this case further back, but Liam Payne's son has officially been announced the sole beneficiary of the estate. We obviously lost Liam a couple years ago. His son, Bear. People were really worried about like where the money was going to go, if he was going to be properly cared for.
2: Sure, yeah.
1: But now all of the money that Liam Payne is worth and you know, his residuals and all will go to his son.
2: That's incredible. Yeah. Good for Bear.

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What concerts can I get myself into? We've got you. 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
3: They say the holy water's watered down, and this town's lost its faith. 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
2: From the Rappahannock Electric Cooperative Weather Center. Lows level off around 60 overnight under clear skies. Sunny skies again Wednesday. High temperatures reach up to 83. Mainly clear skies Wednesday night. Lows level off around 60. High of 89 Thursday under sunny skies. 92 Friday. Storms likely. Right now, 64.
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2: From the Rappahannock Electric Cooperative Weather Center. Clear skies, overnight lows around 61. Daytime highs approaching 84. Wednesday, mainly sunny. Wednesday night, lows dip down to about 60. Daytime highs approaching 89. Thursday, under mainly clear skies. 92 Friday, thunderstorms likely. Right now, it's 63 degrees.
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8: From the Rappahannock Electric Cooperative Weather Center. Clear skies overnight with a low of 61. Daytime highs approaching 84. Wednesday, mainly sunny skies. Lows dip down to about 60. Wednesday night, mainly clear skies. Upper 80s Thursday, turning warmer Friday with highs in low 90s and thunderstorms possible. Currently 62.
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4: From the Rappahannock Electric Cooperative Weather Center. Clear skies overnight with a low of 61. Daytime highs approaching 84. Wednesday, mainly sunny skies. Lows dip down to about 60. Wednesday night, mainly clear skies. Upper 80s Thursday, turning warmer Friday with highs in low 90s and thunderstorms possible. Currently, it's 61 degrees.
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8: From the Rappahannock Electric Cooperative Weather Center. Mainly clear skies overnight with a low of 61. Mainly clear skies again Wednesday. Daytime highs approaching 84. Lows dip down to about 60 Wednesday night. Partly cloudy skies. Daytime highs approaching 89 Thursday under partly cloudy skies. 93 Friday. Chance of thunderstorms. Currently 64.
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2: While all the international guests that are here for the World Cup seem to be loving everything about America, from the outback to air conditioning to ice in our soda, there's one thing that they're not big fans of: tipping. 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

0: 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The energy, the chemistry, the comedy. Anna and Raven are in.
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3: My daughter wants to do a spa weekend for her 16th birthday.
2: And I'm being deprived of going there because I'm a guy?
1: You decide the outcome.
4: All right, Gabby, you got to be happy to hear that, right?
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1: It's Couples Court on the Anna and Raven Show.
4: Every day a couple joins us to let us know what their disagreement is about. And then it's up for you to decide who's right. Kelly and Isaiah. Kelly, what's going on?
5: Well, my husband wants to sue his parents because when he was younger and his grandparents passed away, they left them money. But he was underage, so his parents used it. So he doesn't have any of that, and he wants to pay off bills like his college loans.
4: Isaiah, what happened?
6: We had inheritance, right? My grandmother put some money aside for all of us. And it's, you know, kids, grandkids, and it's not a lot of money. It was only like 10 grand, right? But that's 10 grand. And when we got the money, I was just a kid. So my parents became like the custodials. They didn't allow me to have access to it. And at the time, my sister supposedly needed a medical procedure, which was, it was a nose job that wasn't covered by insurance. Now, I've been through school, I've got $50,000 in college loans, and I'm just trying to get my money from them to help pay that down, and they don't want to give it back to me.
4: Why?
7: I guess they don't have it.
6: Apparently they used the money for my sister's surgery.
7: Yeah. I'm guessing that your sister and everybody else got left some money, too, and obviously that money's probably all gone as well, right? Because, I mean, bills come up during that time, and this happens all the time.
6: Yeah, I mean, this happened like 10, 15 years ago. But, like, you know, of course they went through that money. I was hoping they would have invested it. But instead, they spent it on frivolous stuff like my sister's nose and, you know, like
7: a car. I mean, it could have been anything at that point.
4: Could have been paying off their own debt.
7: Yeah,
4: could have been paying their oil bill or their utilities. Yeah. You know, you don't know. When you need money and it's sitting there, sometimes you just use it. But you're going to sue them? You're going to sue your parents?
6: Yeah, definitely. I've asked them for the last 5 years to give me my money back. And I've installments, like, can I get something? Like, you guys can pay back my student loan if you want to. I just need the money that was given to me from my Nana to be able to be used for me.
7: So, Isaiah, when you would talk to them about this over the last few years and say, listen, I've got these loans, I've got these things coming up that I'm going to need to pay for, and that money would certainly be helpful for me. That's why it was intended for me. What did they say? Did they say, we're going to get you that money? Did they say, we're going to figure out a way to do it? Or did they ignore you? Or did they say, it's not going to happen?
6: No, I mean, they said they don't have it. Like,
7: yeah. So they're just and like, they're not going to try and give it back to you because they just said, we don't have it.
4: So Kelly, why are you against your husband suing his parents for it?
5: Well, I think it could ruin the relationship that he has with them. And he's being a little bit dramatic because it's only $10,000 and he'll probably spend more than that trying to get it back.
7: Isaiah, what has this done to your relationship with your parents already?
6: When I left home for college, the relationship kind of changed. Here recently, ever since I have asked for it back because I do have bills. I'm trying to get an apartment.
7: Yeah, you're going to. Yeah.
6: Yeah, right? So, like, now that I'm asking for it, the communication's definitely changed. Now I'm kind of feeling like I'm, like, isolated or a black sheep because I'm asking for what's mine.
4: All right, so let's see. Would you sue your parents for your inheritance if they had spent it on your sister?
7: 1-800-330-9999. Whose side are you on? It's the Couples Court with Ann and Raven.
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16: From the Rappahannock Electric Cooperative Weather Center. Highs level off around 84 today. Under mainly clear skies, lows dip down to about 60 tonight. Partly cloudy. Daytime highs approaching 89 tomorrow. Sunshine mixed with clouds at times. Low 90s Friday with a chance of thunderstorms. Turning cooler Saturday with highs in the upper 80s. Storms continue. Currently, it's 63 degrees.
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4: It's a tough situation to be in. There's no question about that. Kelly and Isaiah, when Isaiah was young, under 18, his grandmother passed away and had left all the grandkids $10,000 each. Because he was underage, it was put into a trust or whatever until he turned age.
7: No, it wasn't put in a trust.
4: Yeah, he put somewhere. Anyway, long story short, his parents spent it when his sister needed a nose job that wasn't covered under insurance. And now he's a grown-up, and he's got debt, and he wants his money. And his parents are like, we don't have it. We don't have it to give to you. We're sorry. We used it.
7: And this happens all the time. If there's not a trust, if there's not a will that's been notarized and filed with the right people or whatever, families rip each other off all the time. It happens between kids. It happens whatever. On the other hand, there are circumstances as well when you're raising a family full of children where you're in a desperate situation, right? So I'm not just going to completely vilify the parents having not been there. But if his sister needed a nose job because she wanted a new nose and not because she had some serious medical problem, that's a little bit, it's not cool.
4: Now, Kelly, his wife, is like, why are you going to spend all this money? By the time we spend all this money, it's not going to be worth it for $10,000. And then you're going to rip apart your family for 10 grand. What would you do? 1-800-330-9999. Hi, it's Anna and Raven.
18: I think I'm going to be on the wife's side here. This is a tough one, though. The more I heard, the more I flip-flopped. At first, I was like, yeah, I want my money. But 10 grand, you're really saying more in lawyer fees at that point. I don't think it's worth the 10 grand. I'd be more mad at the sister, if anything. If my sister got a nose job with that inheritance money, I would have blew a fuse. But at the end of the day, it's not worth the time, the trouble, mend that relationship with the parents. I'm going with the wife here.
4: Whose side are you on? 1-800-330-9999. It's a couple's court.

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9: Toy Story 5 is having a huge run, and it stars two of the biggest names in the world. You got Tim Allen and Tom Hanks, and it's been 25 years of them being Woody and Buzz Lightyear. So something that a lot of people thought was going to happen is happening. They're starting to morph into them. They look like the characters that they play.
10: I hear this about couples that stay together for a very long time, so I guess it makes sense.
9: Absolutely. But did you know that there's a way to find out what cartoon character you look like?
10: Awesome.
9: And do you know I did it yesterday, and it was the most enjoyable half hour of my life?
10: Oh, I hope I have. I hope one of my favorite three is like who I match up with.
9: Oh, I can't wait. All right, I can't wait to find out who you think you are. It's coming up next.

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2: I just can't wait to find out who you guys think you looked like. Toy Story 5 had the second biggest opening weekend in Pixar's history. And after 25 years, people have started to realize something. Tim Allen and Tom Hanks are starting to morph into their characters. They literally look like Buzz Lightyear and Woody.
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4: So we don't necessarily say, hey, how you doing? We just sit down and start getting into it.
5: It's almost this relationship in a weird way.
6: Whoa, you need help?
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4: Now we end up sort of like speaking the secret language.
8: Woody, it's Bo Peep.
9: What are you doing here?
2: And what I realize is that, like, you know how they say when you've been married to somebody for a long time, you start to look like each other?
10: Same haircuts, all that.
2: Right. Well, they actually start to look like their characters. Uh-huh. So I said, what animated characters do we look the most like? So Raven, producer Sophia, producer Justin, I went to ChatGPT, and anybody could do this. So if you want to have some fun today, I enjoyed it very much. All you do is upload a photo of you, and you say, what animated character does this person resemble and why? And it will tell you. It'll spit out exactly who you think.
11: I'm excited.
2: Okay, so I used our headshots.
10: Okay.
2: And this was mine.
10: Oh, congratulations.
2: Okay. It says, I have blonde hair, a bright smile, expressive eyes, and an upbeat, energetic appearance. So I am Rapunzel.
10: Congratulations.
2: Wow. I was very excited about that.
10: Seems flattering.
2: Raven, who do you think you are?
10: I mean, I don't know who I would look like. I'd like to think that my spirit animal would be like Foghorn Leghorn.
2: That's your goal? That's what you think?
10: I mean, again, I don't know who I look like.
2: Fred Flintstone.
10: Wow. Hey, you know what? Why not? I'll take that. That's all right.
2: It said friendly, outgoing, larger than life personality.
10: Mm. Okay. Well, that's a nice way to put a spin on it. Thank you. ChatGPT.
2: Sophia, I don't know if you're going to know who this is.
11: Oh, okay.
12: Everything was perfect. Abuela was happy. The family was happy. You want to be a better sister? Apologize for ruining my life.
10: Oh.
2: Do you know who that is?
11: Is that from the newer Disney movie?
2: Yes. Encanto.
11: Encanto, yes.
2: Yes, you're the big sister, so Isabella Madrigal.
11: Okay, yeah. I'll take it.
2: And she's beautiful. She's the one that can, oh my God, what does she do? She has her magic power. She grows flowers and she makes everything beautiful.
11: Perfect.
2: And it says dark hair, polished look, and confident put-together appearance.
10: I was going to guess Pepe Le Pew's the cat that he thought was a skunk that he was chasing all the time. I was going to guess her, but I don't know her name.
2: All right.
10: That's a long time ago.
11: What?
10: Yeah. I'll show you a picture. You'll be like, oh, wait a minute. I see it.
11: Okay.
10: I swear.
13: She always accidentally got a white stripe on her.
10: Yeah. Yeah. All
2: Justin,
10: the time.
2: Who do you think you are, Justin?
13: Come on, Bugs Bunny. Come on, Bugs Bunny.
14: Dooby dooby doo. Where are
13: Scooby Doo?
10: Wait a minute.
14: We got some.
2: No. You're not Scooby Doo.
10: Are you Shaggy?
2: No.
10: No, he's the other guy.
2: Fred Jones.
10: Fred.
2: He's the blonde guy that wears the ascot.
13: I do rock an ascot. I can wear an ascot.
2: What? Why?
10: Please don't ever do that in public. Please don't ever do that around us. If we're on a yacht, I'll immediately know that I'm there so that you can kill me.
2: It says clean cut, dependable, and friendly. So you are Fred from Scooby-Doo.
13: All right.
2: Yeah.
13: Sure. Take it.
10: Well, this has been fun.
2: If you want to see them side by side and what we look like, you can go to our Instagram page at Anna and Raven. We're going to throw them up right now. You can check it out for yourself.
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2: There's a lot of things that are coming out of the World Cup that have been absolutely fascinating, besides just the actual game of soccer itself, including why T-Pain was so incredibly confused last night. 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Or did they really not know what they were doing? It's coming up next.

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2: 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They make sleep easy. 95 northbound out of Fredericksburg. It's okay. Traffic slows before and after 610. Traffic is going to slow out of Dale City to cross the Occoquan. Southbound 95. Looks like we may have construction activity there before you get to Ladysmith slowing you down. I'm Allie Oakley with traffic on Live 99.3.
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11: From the Rappahannock Electric Cooperative Weather Center. Highs level off around 84 today under mainly clear skies. Lows dip down to about 60 tonight, partly cloudy. Daytime highs approaching 89 tomorrow. Sunshine mixed with clouds at times. Low 90s Friday with a chance of thunderstorms. Turning cooler Saturday with highs in the upper 80s. Storms continue. Currently 62.
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13: A lot of people, like, when they trip out, they go someplace, basically. Like, if it's a place they've been going to for years, they're always like, it's not official until I get to this one place where I'm there. Mm-hmm. Or if you're going to a new place, you're like, why don't I try something for once?
12: Yep. So we want to see pictures of your vacation food submitted at annaandraven.com. And then at the end of the summer, we're going to pick one to win a $500 DoorDash gift card.
13: Yum.
12: Whoever had the best vacation food. And in the meantime, coming up next... I'm not going to tell you because it's a surprise for Raven. And he can't know what's happening.
13: I've had great surprises lately. I'm ready.
12: Okay, yeah. It's going to be great. It's coming up.

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2: Two of our coworkers have just walked into the studio and Raven has no idea why.
3: Hi, guys.
2: thank you both for coming here. You just jump on as close to these mics as possible.
4: Okay.
2: Do you guys have any idea why you're here today?
4: No. We're in the same boat, I guess.
3: Perfect.
2: No one knows why they're here.
4: No.
2: All right. So let me explain. Raven has a bad habit where he never knows anybody new that works here at the company.
3: You know, when you say it like that,
2: okay,
3: it sounds really cold and callous.
2: Uh-huh.
3: To be fair, we spend most of our time in this room.
2: Yep.
3: And, you know, sometimes there's, people that have been here a little while. Sometimes people just got here.
2: All right. I'm not going to say your guys' names because Raven loves to make up names for people, even though there's emails that explain who you are, what you do, and to welcome you aboard.
3: Mm.
2: Yep.
3: Okay. Yeah.
2: So, Raven, we have a fine-looking woman right here.
3: Yeah.
2: All right. Who do you think she is based on the emails we've received?
3: Caroline.
4: Nope.
3: Carolina?
4: No.
3: Caroline?
4: No.
3: Carolina?
4: No version of it.
3: She's not... You're not Jordan?
4: No.
2: Jordan? Jordan's been here like 2 years.
3: Yeah. No, I mean, I've...
2: Jordan, we've worked with her.
3: Carrie?
4: Nope.
3: We did work with Jordan, yes.
4: That's a version of Caroline.
3: Lovely Springs. Right.
4: Come on.
3: Oh, this is hurtful.
2: I know.
3: Is she here for your job? Because she's funny.
2: Yeah. No,
3: yeah.
2: No.
3: But I don't know. Give me a hint. I mean, just like tell me your hobbies.
2: How long have you been working here?
4: I've been here almost 2 months. But in your defense,
3: yeah,
4: I have not met you guys either yet.
3: She has not met us.
4: I brought that up before. I have said, you guys, I think, are the only ones that I, unfortunately, have yet to meet.
2: Well,
4: I
2: mean, we're very excited that you're here.
3: She's the most popular with everybody else in the building,
2: everybody.
3: Except we haven't met them.
2: No, no. All right. Do you want to tell them who you are?
3: Please, I'm
4: Haley.
2: Wait. Hey, that's Haley.
4: Haley,
3: it's lovely to meet you.
4: Nice to meet you, too.
3: Thank you so much for being here.
2: What does Haley do? Raven?
3: I mean, I'm going to guess that you're in sales.
4: I am.
3: All right.
2: Okay.
3: Thank you. Thank you, Haley. Thank you for being here.
2: All right. And how about this fine gentleman standing right here?
3: Hello, sir. How are you there? Welcome. Welcome to the team. I hope he hasn't been here 2 years.
2: How long have you been here?
5: 1 week.
3: Oh, I mean, he's been here 1 week.
2: Yeah.
3: I'm going to tell the truth. I've never seen this person before in my life.
2: Okay.
3: But I'm going to take a shot at your name anyways, because you look like a guy I went to school with. All right? So just, you know, we're going to do that thing where we're clairvoyant here. Are you Scott?
5: No.
3: Steve?
5: Not closer.
3: Mark?
5: Colder.
3: I mean, they're both funny. Frank. You know, I like Franks.
5: No.
3: All right. Dan?
2: Wes, do you want to tell him what you do?
3: Oh, it's nice to meet you, Wes. What do you do here? Are you in sales?
5: Yeah, I'm a sales intern this summer.
2: Where do you go to school?
5: I go to school in L.A. at Occidental College.
2: Very nice.
3: Oh, I mean, like, he's smart.
2: Yeah.
3: Well, welcome, Wes.
2: We're glad to have you here with us.
5: Thank you. I'm happy to be here.
2: Yeah.
3: So, Wes, have you met me?
5: No.
3: I didn't think so. Thank you. See, that's a trick, Anna. You dirty tricked me.
2: All of this was a dirty trick.
4: It's
2: funny. It was my own amusement. Because,
4: I like it.
2: Yeah, because Raven never... But here's the thing. Now that he's met you, you know, he's not going to be like, oh, hey, Haley, how are you?
4: Ooh.
2: Or, hey, Wes, what's going on? He's going to make up different names for you.
4: Okay.
3: Hey,
2: and he convinced himself it's correct.
3: Right? California college guy.
2: Yeah.
4: There you go.
3: Hey, you that looks like my friend Scott from shop back in the day. Yep. Yep.
2: Well, we wish you the best, and we thank you very much for coming in. And now you can report back if Raven actually will call you by your names.
4: I will.
2: Yep.
3: Well.
4: I will.
3: Welcome aboard.
4: Thanks.
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23: If you work in a corporate setting, or really anywhere that you have a boss to report to, It goes without saying that there's probably a few things that drive you crazy. And what's near the top of this list gives me the most anxiety, Raven. It's the reason why I have that weird nervous tick where I bite the insides of my mouth. Do I see it?
3: It's gross.
23: It's gross. I don't know why I do that, but I can't help myself.
3: I mean, I thought you started doing that when you were like 5. But
23: no, it's a nervous tick. It's weird. Yeah, and when people do this at work, it gets even worse, which is probably why my cheeks hurt right now.
3: Ew.
23: It's coming

0: me.
1: Well, we sent producer Sophia around the office to ask.
2: Okay. What corporate buzzwords that you get in emails or hear in meetings do you like the least?
3: I guess keep me posted. I never know what that means. Like, what do you mean keep me posted? Like, I just did. So I guess you should come back to me if you have more questions.
1: I use keep me posted all the time.
0: Right.
1: I need to know what's happening.
0: Well,
1: if something changes, keep me posted.
0: Right. If you're working with somebody else, too, I mean, if you have to involve somebody else, you've brought it to them. You both make a point there. That's true.
4: Oh, deck. I hate deck. Like, it's a PowerPoint. Stop calling it a deck. Also, best practices. Like, this is how we do it. Like, best practices makes my head explode. It makes sense, but
1: I don't really understand.
0: It's a corporate word.
1: Why do we say best practices?
0: I don't know.
1: Get that? Like, aren't we always doing our best? Like,
0: you would hope so. Just do a good job.
1: Yes.
0: Right. But
1: yeah. But the slide deck and the PowerPoint. That's how I knew I was getting older. Because when I told my daughter that I needed help creating a PowerPoint, she's 17. She looked at me like I was out of my mind.
0: She's like, what?
1: She's like, a slide deck? You need a slide deck? And I'm like, oh, that's what we're calling it now. Got it.
0: Okay.
5: It is what it is, and this is this, and that is that. All of those things where you're just repeating something over and over again.
0: I don't get that one a lot in this office. I mean, only except for when we say it, right, about something. If a boss said that to me, I would be very confused.
1: It is what it is one of those things that I also despise because it doesn't really have a meaning.
0: It's
1: but
0: a fill
1: I use
0: phrase.
1: It so often because it's true. Sometimes, what are you going to do? You have to accept what it is. It is what it is, right?
0: Okay, what else?
6: Per my last email or per our last conversation, that right there, it drives a special kind of, ugh.
2: But what did you say before you told me this?
6: I use it.
1: Yeah, I do too, because you didn't answer. What am I supposed to say?
0: Well, I mean, that guy's being pulled in 1,000 different directions. But it's true. Per our last email, per our last conversation, is just a reminder that you have not done what it is that I asked you to do the last time we talked.
1: 100%.
0: Yeah.
1: And when you see that, it means please respond so I can move on with my life.
7: Just following up, like just checking in, usually means that I have some work left on the table to do. So not a fan of those ones.
1: Yeah, that's another one I use all the time because you want to know why? You didn't answer. So now what am I supposed to do? See how I get defensive? See why I get all stressed out about it?
0: Do you remember number 3 was micromanaging? Do you remember that?
1: Yeah, okay. So it's a problem that, well, here's what I always say about micromanaging. If you've done it and I can trust you, then I don't have to micromanage.
0: Ooh.
1: All right. But you know what? Maybe you've got a problem. What's your problem at work? Your number one complaint. You like your job. You love your job. But when this one thing happens, it drives you crazy. 1-800-330-9999.
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9: 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They make sleep easy. 95 northbound out of Fredericksburg. It's okay. Traffic slows before and after 610. Traffic is going to slow out of Dale City to cross the Occoquan. Southbound 95. Looks like we may have construction activity there before you get to Ladysmith slowing you down. I'm Allie Oakley with traffic on Live 99.3.
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11: Pointless buzzwords was at the top of the list of people say is most annoying in the workplace.
12: Oh, I got a list.
11: Yeah, we went through our coworkers. We asked them, what's like a pointless buzzword that drives you crazy?
13: Let's put a pin in that.
11: My husband uses that one, and that one drives me mad. Let's put a pin in that. What do you mean?
12: He means leave me alone. We're not doing that right now.
11: Well, he'd be like, we'll do it later. I'm like, are you serious?
12: Yeah.
11: That's not a real thing that you should say at your house.
12: The typical stuff that bothers me when you hear it in an office would be things like synergy. When you hear synergy,
11: yeah. It
12: means basically nothing. Mm-hmm. Streamlining or structural changes.
11: Yeah.
12: We're going to be more nimble means that somebody's getting fired. That's what that means right there.
11: I don't have the bandwidth to do this. What that means is I just don't want to.
12: Yeah. Yes. I'm not interested in what you're talking about.
11: No. But maybe it's not the buzzwords. What do you think is your biggest complaint about your job? You like your job. You go to your job.
12: Sure.
11: It pays you. It pays the bills. But this one thing drives you crazy. 1-800-330-99.

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5: Top complaints of the workplace. Too many buzzwords, too many meetings. And you may love your job, but what's the one thing that drives you nuts? Steph.
6: When your boss knows you can do your job and do your job well, but still micromanages.
5: Yeah.
7: You know what I don't like is no direction. Also not good, right? Like, it depends. Like, if you know what your mission or purpose is, that's fine. But when somebody just goes, well, figure it out. You know what I mean? And they don't really, there's no real direction. And then what happens is you put a ton of work into it and they're like, well, I was really thinking this. Wait a minute. Just give me some insight here. Give me some information.
6: Like, you tell me to do it one way. I do it that way.
7: Right.
6: And then you tell me, no, it's wrong.
5: Well, that's just a bad boss.
7: Yeah, we all know what that looks like.
5: Absolutely.

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2: You may have heard of the Freshman 15. That's the typical 15 pounds that you gain your freshman year of college. Mm. But what is the FIFA 15? It's the amount of weight our international guests are gaining while being here in the U.S. for the World Cup games.
1: You're welcome.
2: The one consistent thing you see all over social media is that they really, really like our food.
3: You guys eat a lot. You know what I mean?
4: I won't starve, that's for sure.
2: No, nope, that's the one thing you do. You don't starve in America.
5: Mm-hmm. I had a Gatorade today, and it's like twice or three times the size we have back in Norway. So I'm like really energetic at the moment.
6: Yeah, I mean, we don't have the slice shops in the UK, so that's very different.
7: Yeah, also, I mean, the bagels here are obviously amazing.
2: Yeah, we got bagels down.
1: The bagels are good.
2: Slices of pizza, get them on every street corner. No problem about that.
1: Mm-hmm.
8: Do you know what? I went to Rhode Island and the seafood was really, really good. I think there was like a pollock sandwich and it was like the size of my head and it was like deep fried. And
6: portion sizes in the restaurants are a bit bigger. Like you feel like you're getting more value for money on your food.
2: Yep. And you're going to gain some weight.
1: Delicious.
2: Absolutely.
1: They'll take it back over there, right? Remove themselves from the preservatives and all that stuff. They'll shrink back down. They'll be okay.
2: Well, we've all been there. Raven, producer Sophia, producer Justin, we've all been there where all of a sudden you have like that one season, that one year where you just gain a ton of weight and you're like, whoa, how did that happen?
1: Yeah, I mean, I've done it multiple times throughout my life, obviously, but I just did it recently in the last, like, 6 months. I was down, like, 20 pounds a minute before holiday, and then I had a couple different medical things I had to take care of. I went into the holidays, and I said, I deserve it, and I completely put on 30 pounds again.
2: Yeah.
1: Just right there. I was like, my wife was like, look at these photos. She's like, that was like 10 minutes ago, and I'm like, that is horrible.
2: Right. Yeah. No, it certainly happened.
1: I'm back on the path.
2: The year I got married, like they say, like when you get married, you put on weight. It was like I tricked my husband.
1: Yeah.
2: In that first year, I think I put on 28 pounds. I wasn't pregnant.
1: Mm-hmm.
2: No. When I got pregnant,
1: you were secure.
2: I gained 40. But when the first year of marriage, I gained 28, and I was not with child. It was a lot of weight real fast.
1: Well, I landed them, and now that part's over, and I'm good, and I'm secure.
9: Pulled that ripcord.
2: Yeah, good. Absolutely.
1: Yeah.
2: Sophia, how about you? Most weight you ever gained in one shot?
10: Mm. Mine was similar to the freshman 15. It was when I went to college. I went D1. I was eating three breakfasts. It was like over 3 months, I'd gained like 30 pounds because I was lifting and we had multiple practices a day. I was ravenous.
1: Yes. Wait a minute. So you were eating three breakfasts?
10: Yeah. And that was just breakfast.
1: Every morning. Wow.
10: Yeah.
1: Okay.
10: Yeah.
1: I mean, when you said it, I thought like, oh, throughout the day, that's not all that bad.
10: Nope. Just before 9 a.m.
1: Wow.
2: You were also an athlete, which I think gives you a pass. I gained a lot of weight in college and it's because I drank beer and ate potato chips.
1: Yeah. When you're going to the gym, you can justify a lot. You're like, oh, I need it.
2: Yeah.
1: Pack it on.
9: I'm burning this off.
1: Right. Yeah. Right.
2: Justin, how about you? When did you get the 15?
9: Mine snuck up on me. It was when Dunkin' Donuts first released their coffee culotta.
2: Oh.
9: I had like a 2 culotta a day habit because I thought it was just coffee. It's like, oh, this new coffee drink. I'm going to do this.
1: Right.
9: And I was getting like the super big ones and I'm having 2 a day. Next thing I know, I'm going, what is happening here?
2: Right.
9: And I go, oh, that's all sugar. That is all just terrible, terrible calories.
2: Yeah. It's so funny when you hear, right now the new trend is the dirty sodas. Everyone's drinking the dirty sodas.
1: Don't do it.
2: They're saying there's like 148 grams of sugar per dirty soda. You have 2 of those a day. That'll give you the FIFA 15.
9: I forgot.
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12: 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On 95 out of Fredericksburg, it's pretty good. Traffic slows north of 630 Courthouse Road to get past 610. Traffic is going to be jammed before you get to Dale City to the Fairfax County Parkway. Southbound 95, Fredericksburg to Richmond lanes are open. And Route 3 between Lake of the Woods and 95 in Fredericksburg, traffic's okay. I'm Allie Oakley with traffic on Live 99.3.
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20: From the Rappahannock Electric Cooperative Weather Center. High temperatures reach up to 84 today under mainly clear skies. Lows dip down to about 60 tonight, partly cloudy skies. 89 tomorrow. Low 90s Friday with a chance of thunderstorms. Turning cooler Saturday with highs in the upper 80s. Storms continue. Currently 63.
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2: Hot take. I don't care when Taylor Swift is getting married anymore. I'm tired of it.
1: Oh,
2: I'm tired of it.
1: Come on now. Just, you sound a little bit like you turned
2: just
1: on
2: somebody,
1: it.
2: Just somebody send me a picture of what dress she wears when we have that. That's really all. I mean, she's happy. She's going to get married. I mean, the drama continues over. Is it going to be at the Rhode Island mansion? But there was tent set up. No, that was her bachelorette party. No, really, it was just her shower. No, that had nothing to do with her at all. Is it really going to be at MSG over 4th of July weekend? No, she's tricking everybody. It's happening this weekend.
1: I feel like you spent some time with a therapist yesterday, and they're talking you down.
2: The worst part about it is a very good friend of mine knows, and she signed an NDA and won't tell me. You want to talk about torture? It's coming up next.
22: Time stood still, just like a photograph you made me feel. Like this will last forever, looking in your eyes.

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13: If your father is a womanizer, do you let him move in with you and your kids? 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Couples Court is coming up next.
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5: Every day a couple joins us. They let us know what their disagreement is about, and then it's up for you to decide who's right. Janet and Greg. Janet, what's going on?
6: So my husband and I, we've been married 8 years. We have our daughter. We have our own place. We both work right now, doing pretty good. Life is pretty decent. My father-in-law, he wants to move in with us to save money for retirement. My mother-in-law passed away about 6 years ago, and since then, times have been tough. He had to pay for everything out of their savings. It sucked. He offered to take care of the house and watch our daughter while we both work if he could live in our guest room. Sounds great, right? Except, ever since my mother-in-law passed, he's been dating a lot. Like, a lot, a lot. I'd almost call him, say, a womanizer? He has a new girlfriend every couple weeks, every couple months, for God knows how many reasons. Which is great, but my daughter is 8 years old. I don't want him to be bringing a possible new grandma to the house every couple weeks, every couple months. If we had a spare room, like in the back or something, okay, fine. But that spare room shares a wall with my daughter's bedroom.
5: So you don't want your father-in-law to move in with you because he's a womanizer and you don't want him bringing in girls?
6: Yeah, it's in our house. I don't want that kind of example.
7: Okay. Greg, what's your side of this?
8: Well, I understand, like, yes, my dad's been dating around quite a bit. We're all adults. We can talk about limitations. We can talk about boundaries. Now, like, yes, my dad said, like, I'm not going to stop dating. But we can, at the very least, test it out for, like, I don't know, like 6 months or a few months, whatever. He can still save money. He can still take care of the kids. I lived with my dad for 18 years, and him and my mom had a good relationship. I don't remember ever having to worry about him around me. I think he can handle himself. Like, he lives alone. He doesn't have anyone else. Yeah, he's going to have a lot of people coming in and out of his house, but I do think we can at least give him a shot and give him the benefit of the doubt and just let him live with us for a little bit. I think he can control himself.
7: Okay, let me just ask a crazy question. Why don't you just tell him no guests? I mean, he's a grown man. You guys are grown people. It is your house. If I had a roommate moving in and I had a child in the house, I would tell them no overnight guests, no visitors like that anyway. So why don't you just simply tell him that's not an option? I mean, if he wants to be like, oh, I'm going to do whatever I want, well, you're going to do it in your own place. I don't understand how that's so complicated. You're not willing to tell your father no guests?
8: He's a grown man. I can't tell him to do anything. And also, he's my father. Like, it feels disrespectful to say, like, hey, don't bring anyone around the house. Like, he's a grown man, you know?
7: Okay. Yeah. I mean, Janet, let me ask you. If you told your father-in-law no guests and he agreed to that, would you be okay with him moving in?
6: Honestly, no. The way he's gone through women, I don't trust him. And his dating pattern, it's really just unhealthy for my daughter to see.
5: Well, okay, here's a fair question I think we put out to the audience is, do you allow your father-in-law to move in, even if you have that conversation? Or is this a hard no from the beginning? He's an adult and he has to figure out where he's going to live on his own.
7: 1-800-330-9999. Whose side are you on? It's the Couples Court with Anna and Raven.
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10: 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On 95 northbound, traffic slows before and after 610. After that, to Quantico, you're fine. On 95 Fredericksburg to Richmond, lanes are open. Traffic slows a little bit at the Bryan Park Interchange. Route 3 looks great between 95 and Lake of the Woods. Getting reports of a crash here on Route 3 at Route 1. Not seeing much in the way of delays. I'm Allie Oakley with traffic on Live 99.3.
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5: Your father-in-law is a womanizer. 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And you're like, no, it's not like we have an in-law apartment where he has his own separate entrance. He's going to have the bedroom, the guest bedroom, and he's going to, who knows what he's going to do? He's got a new girl every couple months. He can't move in here.
7: Let's be clear about this, all right? First, a womanizer is somebody that's deceiving people, telling lies, and, you know, leading people astray. This is a grown man who's a widower. He's dating other people of his own age, and they're free to make whatever choices that they want to make. They just don't want it in their house. Janet doesn't want it in her house.
5: A new woman every couple months. There's a new woman.
7: I mean, my grandmother had several friends. They were friends. You know what I mean? Discretion is key here, but obviously, again, there's no need to vilify the guy. But Greg says, I can't tell my dad what to do if he's going to live in our house,
5: right. Regardless.
7: Greg
5: says, it's my dad. He's going to come in. He said he's going to help with the kids. He's going to help clean up around the house. He needs a place to stay. Like, we can't tell him what to do. He's an adult.
7: Yeah.
5: What do you think? 1-800-330-9999. LaToya, whose side are you on?
17: I think that they should allow the father-in-law to move in. If he's never been not a great father, then that's a different instance. But what he does in his own private life does not make him less of a human, less of a grandfather to his granddaughter. I also think that there are clear boundaries that need to be set. I mean, if he wants to date people and have them over, then rent a hotel or whatever, but don't bring it in the house. And I think it was a win-win for everyone.
5: Whose side are you on? 1-800-330-9999. It's a Couples Court.
18: They say the holy water's watered down, and this town's lost its faith. Our colors will fade eventually, so if our time is running out, day after day, we'll make the mundane a masterpiece. Oh my, oh my love. I take one look at you, you're taking me out.

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11: It's savage when you think about it. The Argentine government said to the U.S., if these people show up to the World Cup, do not let them in. And as a mom myself, I thought...
12: What?
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2: World Cup is going on right now, and you may be hearing a whole lot of that song, but also a whole lot of this. Just listen how it intensifies.
3: Nice. Take it away.
2: It just keeps getting louder.
4: Mama. USA.
2: USA is going to go all the way. The truth of the matter is they're probably not.
3: But it's fun to root and get excited for that.
2: Yes, that was on Friday. The whole crowd just erupted in Take Me Home Country Road after United States beat Australia in the World Cup match. They're leading in Group D, and that's amazing. But tomorrow they're going to play against Turkey. We're going to be cheering them on. It's going to get increasingly more difficult for them to stay in the game. But
3: Did you say Turkey correctly?
2: Well, no, we'll talk about that tomorrow, but they don't want to be called Turkey anymore. Now they're like Turkey.
3: Well,
2: we'll figure it out.
3: Yep.
2: Yeah, but they don't want to be called Turkey anymore.
3: Working on that.
2: I don't know why. It seemed fine to me all
3: the time.
2: It's
3: up to them. It's their country, not ours. Sure. So.
2: Also happening at the World Cup, the Argentine government has provided U.S. authorities with a list of 13,000 Argentine fathers who have failed to make child support payments owed to their children.
3: Wow.
2: Now, the aim of this is to prevent those individuals from attending World Cup matches. How amazing is that?
3: I mean, I love that. I mean, try doing that here in America. All the people that would be upset and mad at our government for enforcing something like that.
2: I mean, I don't know.
3: But I love it.
2: Awesome.
3: I think it's great.
2: They released a statement from the mayor of Buenos Aires, and he said, "Those who fail to meet a responsibility as fundamental as feeding their children must face the consequences. If they do not provide for their children, they will not be allowed into the stadium."
3: Yeah, I just read something actually about how they're going to be suspending traveling passports for U.S. dads that are over $11,000 in arrears when it comes to child support. And I think it's brilliant.
2: Yes.
3: So that's good. Don't let them in. How'd they get here in the first place, right? How'd they pay for those tickets they can't pay their child support?
2: Tickets are like $1,000.
3: Yeah.
2: You couldn't pay the child support?
3: The airfare? They didn't swim here from Argentina.
2: Forget it.
3: Yeah.
2: You're not coming. Yeah.
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7: 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Traffic slows Chamberlain Road, and that's going to take you past the Diamond. On Route 3, you're fine between Lake of the Woods and 95 and Fredericksburg and 17 between Hartwood and 95. I'm Allie Oakley with traffic on Live 99.3.
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20: From the Rappahannock Electric Cooperative Weather Center. High temperatures reach up to 84 today under mainly clear skies. Lows dip down to about 60 tonight, partly cloudy skies. 89 tomorrow. Low 90s Friday with a chance of thunderstorms. Turning cooler Saturday with highs in the upper 80s. Storms continue. Currently, it's 66 degrees.
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2: World Cup mania. You keep hearing about all the foreigners, how they're in awe of our food. But another thing that our global guests have found to be true, Raven, is America is big. Really big.
3: Yeah, we got some space.
2: Yeah, and they keep talking about how they look on a map and they think they can walk. You know, like when you think like, oh, that looks close. Yeah. And then it says it's going to take them 3 days to get there. But to put things into perspective, one influencer figured this out.
22: If you now were to drive in Europe across France, Belgium, Netherlands, Germany, Luxembourg, Austria, and Switzerland, so seven different European countries, and you took the amount of time you drove across them countries in Europe, you still wouldn't make it across Texas.
2: Yep. Yep.
3: Yeah, that's true.
22: You still wouldn't. How insane is that? And that's just one state.
2: Right. That's crazy. Yeah. You know, when you go to Europe, they have like these planes that take you from one country to the other because you always hear like people are just hopping to country and it's like $50 for the flight because they're right next to each other. It's just like going to the next state for all of us because our country is so big we don't even realize it.
3: Yeah. I mean, one of the most fascinating things I think you could do is travel over there and get on a train and go through three different countries in one day.
2: Like it's nothing.
3: Pretty wild.
2: Like it's no big deal.
3: Yeah, pretty cool.
2: Another thing that
3: they don't have Big Macs. Not like ours anyway.
2: Well, speaking of Big Macs, the one thing that they haven't realized our global foreign visitors is that you don't always use a fork and a knife, and they learned that the hard way. It's coming up next.

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7: From the Rappahannock Electric Cooperative Weather Center. High temperatures reach up to 84 today under mainly clear skies. Lows dip down to about 60 tonight, partly cloudy skies. 89 tomorrow. Low 90s Friday with a chance of thunderstorms. Turning cooler Saturday with highs in the upper 80s. Storms continue. Currently 71.
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8: If you're headed on vacation over the summer, we want to see your vacation foods. 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
9: A lot of people, like, when they trip out, they go someplace, basically, like, if it's a place they've been going to for years, they're always like, it's not official until I get to this one place where I'm there. Mm-hmm. Or if you're going to a new place, you're like, why don't I try something for once?
8: Yep. So we want to see pictures of your vacation food submitted to annonraven.com. And at the end of the summer, we're going to pick one to win a $500 DoorDash gift card.
9: Yum.
8: Whoever had the best vacation food. And in the meantime, coming up next, I'm not going to tell you. It's a surprise for Raven. And he can't know what's happening.
9: I've had great surprises lately. I'm ready.
8: Okay, yeah. It's going to be great. It's coming up.

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2: It's a warning if you're headed to work that this may drive you crazy. Because if you work in a corporate setting or anything like that, a lot of times there's things that your coworkers do or things that happen in the workplace that drive you absolutely insane.
1: Okay, that sounds like a lot of... specifically, what do you mean?
2: So there's a new list of the top things that drive people crazy at work. And the top three things we can probably all relate to. Number one, too many meetings. Number two, office politics. You know, who's the favorite? And people taking credit for others' work. And number three is micromanagement. You know, constant check-ins, managers that don't trust employees to do their jobs. You need an approval for every little thing you do.
1: Mm-hmm.
2: All the common ones. But the one that was number four was a trigger for me because I am always afraid that I am the most guilty of doing it.
1: Oh, I can't wait. What is it?
2: Pointless buzzwords. You know when your coworkers use buzzwords and you're like, what? Just speak like a normal human being. I'm that person that uses those words all the time.
1: You know, I speak in a lot of metaphors, so I don't think that it bothers me too much. You'll have to, you know, reference them for me.
2: Well, we sent producer Sophia around the office to ask.
1: Okay.
3: What corporate buzzwords that you get in emails or hear in meetings do you like the least?
4: I guess keep me posted. I never know what that means. Like, what do you mean keep me posted? Like, I just did. So I guess you should come back to me if you have more questions.
2: I use keep me posted all the time.
1: Right.
2: I need to know what's happening.
1: Well,
2: if something changes, keep me posted.
1: Right. If you're working with somebody else, too, I mean, if you have to involve somebody else, you've brought it to them. You both make a point there. That's true.
5: Oh, deck. I hate deck. Like, it's a PowerPoint. Stop calling it a deck. Also, best practices. Like, this is how we do it. Like, best practices makes my head explode. It makes sense, but...
2: I don't really understand.
1: It is a corporate word.
2: Why do we say best practices?
1: I don't know.
2: Get that. Like, aren't we always doing our best? Like,
1: you would hope so. Just do a good job.
2: Yes.
1: Right. But
2: yeah. But the slide deck and the PowerPoint, that's how I knew I was getting older. Because when I told my daughter that I needed help creating a PowerPoint, she's 17. She looked at me like I was out of my mind.
1: She's like, what?
2: She's like, a slide deck? You need a slide deck? And I'm like, oh, that's what we're calling it now? Got it.
1: Okay.
6: It is what it is, and this is this, and that is that. All of those things where you're just repeating something over and over again.
1: I don't get that one a lot in this office. I mean, only except for when we say it, right, about something. If a boss said that to me, I would be very confused.
2: It is what it is one of those things that I also despise because it doesn't really have a meaning.
1: It's
2: but
1: a fill
2: I use
1: phrase.
2: It so often because it's true. Sometimes what are you going to do? You have to accept what it is. It is what it is, right?
1: Okay, what else?
7: Per my last email or per our last conversation, that right there, it drives a special kind of ugh.
3: But what did you say before you told me this?
7: I use it.
2: Yeah, I do too, because you didn't answer. What am I supposed to say?
1: Well, I mean, that guy's being pulled in 1,000 different directions.
2: But it's true.
1: Per our last email, per our last conversation, is just a reminder that you have not done what it is that I asked you to do the last time we talked.
2: 100%.
1: Yeah.
2: And when you see that, it means please respond so I can move on with my life.
8: Just following up, like just checking in, usually means that I have some work left on the table to do. So not a fan of those ones.
2: Yeah. That's another one I use all the time because you want to know why? You didn't answer. So now what am I supposed to do? See how I get defensive? See why I get all stressed out about it?
1: Do you remember number three was micromanaging? Do you remember that?
2: Yeah, okay. So it's a problem that, well, here's what I always say about micromanaging. If you've done it and I can trust you, then I don't have to micromanage.
1: Ooh.
2: All right. But you know what? Maybe you've got a problem. What's your problem at work? Your number one complaint. You like your job. You love your job. But when this one thing happens, it drives you crazy. 1-800-330-9999.
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2: Pointless buzzwords was at the top of the list of people say is most annoying in the workplace.
1: Oh, I got a list.
2: Yeah, we went through our coworkers. We asked them, what's like a pointless buzzword that drives you crazy?
19: Let's put a pin in that.
2: My husband uses that one, and that one drives me mad. Let's put a pin in that. What do you mean?
1: He means leave me alone. We're not doing that right now.
2: Well, you'd be like, we'll do it later. I'm like, are you serious?
1: Yeah.
2: That's not a real thing that you should say at your house.
1: The typical stuff that bothers me when you hear it in an office, it would be things like synergy. When you hear synergy,
2: yeah,
1: it means basically nothing. Mm-hmm. Streamlining or structural changes.
2: Yeah.
1: We're going to be more nimble means that somebody's getting fired. That's what that means right there.
2: I don't have the bandwidth to do this. What that means is I just don't want to.
1: Yeah, yeah. I'm not interested in what you're talking about.
2: No. But maybe it's not the buzzwords. What do you think is your biggest complaint about your job? You like your job. You go to your job. It
1: sure
2: pays you. It pays the bills. But this one thing drives you crazy. 1-800-330-99.

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Happy Wednesday. It's Grayson here. Today is International Fairy Day. Did you guys have fairy gardens growing up, or did you just think they were cool? I'll tell you more about fairy gardens.

Live 99.3. So since today is International Fairy Day, I want to tell you about the fairy gardens. And originally it came from a Celtic folklore in Ireland. There were areas where they had fairy forts, and it was considered gateways to underground spirit worlds. And then now, today, there's miniature landscapes that blend the mythology with modern gardening trends. You can have little mushroom houses and doors on top of the trees at like the little holes at the bottom. I love it. I want my own fairy garden, but I'm not that creative. Here's Daisies by Justin Bieber right here on Live 99.3.

Live 99.3, it's Grayson here, and I have a list of the top most independent states. Can you guess what number one is? Wrong. It's Idaho. Why? I don't know. Potatoes. That's my guess. Number two is Utah. Number three is Hawaii. And don't worry, we made the list. We're number 10. Wow, look at us. Miss Independent. Here's Shivers by Ed Sheeran right here on Live 99.3.

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13: From the Rappahannock Electric Cooperative Weather Center. 84 this afternoon under mainly sunny skies. Partly cloudy skies tonight, lows around 60. Daytime highs approaching 89 tomorrow. Sunshine mixed with clouds at times. Low 90s Friday with a chance for storms. Cooler Saturday with highs in the upper 80s. Storms continue. Currently 75.
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Hey, it's Grayson. 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It's Tasty and Thirsty Thursday. 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
8: From the Rappahannock Electric Cooperative Weather Center. 84 this afternoon under mainly clear skies. Partly cloudy tonight, lows around 60. A mix of clouds and sun tomorrow. Daytime highs approaching 89. Low 90s Friday with a chance of thunderstorms. Turning cooler Saturday with highs in the upper 80s. Chance for storms continues. Currently, it's 78 degrees.
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Go look at it. It's completely different than what she's had in the past. 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

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Applebee's Dollaritas are back for the summer. It's $1 Dollaritas. 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

We heard yesterday that Bed Bath & Beyond and the Container Store are opening up. Well, guess what? Bed Bath & Beyond is still honoring the decade-old coupons. 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
1: They kept telling me it wasn't my surprise bridal shower. 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

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I've decided. I was talking about it the other day where they were being cutesy and stuff because she's in a music video for him. I want them to date. Here he is now with Beautiful Things.

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3: 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On 95, traffic is okay leaving Quantico right now to Fredericksburg. Brief delays at the exit from Mouseponic, Spotsylvania. Northbound side slows at Quantico to get up toward 234. Route 3, it's busy past Central Park, Town Center to River Bend in pockets. Some signal delays. I'm Allie Oakley with traffic on Live 99.3.
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13: From the Rappahannock Electric Cooperative Weather Center. Lows level off around 60 tonight under partly cloudy skies. Daytime highs approaching 89 tomorrow. Sunshine mixed with clouds at times. Lows around 68 tomorrow night, partly cloudy. Low 90s Friday with a chance of thunderstorms. Cooler Saturday with highs in the upper 80s. Storms continue. Right now, 82.
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1: 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You're going to find some slower traffic the rest of the ride to Fredericksburg. It's going to be okay. 95, Fredericksburg to Richmond lanes are open. Route 3, you're going to find a lot of signal delays. I don't

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1: 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On 95, both directions between 234 and Quantico, traffic's pretty heavy. 17 at Sanford Drive, that's a crash. Everything that you've got on Route 3 will be a signal delay. Same thing with the Blue Gray Parkway. I'm Allie Oakley with traffic on Live 99.3.
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2: 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On 95, both directions between 234 and Quantico, traffic's heavy. 17 at Sanford Drive, there was an accident there, found with light. It's going to be about the volume. I'm Allie Oakley with the traffic on Live 99.3.
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Lady Gaga on the Monster Ball Tour, Bruno Mars on the Romantic Tour. Will they ever cross paths? 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
1: $3,400 is a jackpot for the next Can't Beat Raven. It's Anna Zapp from the Anna and Raven Show. Know your pop culture trivia, you'll have your chance to go head-to-head against him. You beat him, you win the cash. He beats you, well, that jackpot just keeps getting bigger. Here's that unfair advantage that you get that Raven doesn't get. The first two answers to the next five questions. Answer to question number one is Tight End University. Answer to question number two, 50. 50 first dates. Remember that and sign up to play Can't Beat Raven at annonraven.com.

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5: 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Traffic's pretty heavy. Southbound side slow, Centerport Parkway, 17 Sanford Drive. That accident moved down to the roadway. Blue Gray Parkway pretty heavy getting past Lafayette Boulevard, but in both directions. I'm Allie Oakley with traffic on Live 99.3.
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1: 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On 95, traffic is going to slow between 234 and Quantico. There's a crash on the westbound side of Route 3 at Westwood. Both directions are going to slow for that crash anyway. 95, Fredericksburg to Richmond, lanes are open. I don't see any accidents. Route 1 through Ashland, traffic's jammed because of the road work. I'm Allie Oakley with traffic on Live 99.3.
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The boys of Eric Zachary XYZ coming your way in just a little bit. Enjoy your Wednesday night. I'll catch you again tomorrow after 3:00.

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6: From the Rappahannock Electric Cooperative Weather Center. Lows level off around 61 tonight under mainly clear skies. A blend of clouds and sun tomorrow. High temperatures reach up to 89. Lows dip down to about 69 tomorrow night. Partly cloudy skies. Mid-90s Friday with a chance of thunderstorms. Cooler Saturday with highs in the upper 80s. Storms continue. Right now, 82.
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I'm just immediately in need of a hot dog talking about this. 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